0: The Woody and Wilcox Show.
1: Listen, don't shoot the messenger on this, but a new scientific study says sniffing flatulence can help protect against dementia and Alzheimer's.
2: There's any ounce of truth to the flatulence and Alzheimer's. 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
6: WVLZ weather. Expect more rain overnight tonight as this wave of energy continues to swing its way on through. That's going to make for a rather soggy start to our Thursday. We start the morning off in the 50s and we'll only climb into the 60s. More sunshine on the way. Considering plastic surgery but want guidance you can trust? 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Give him a call today, 865-470-4127. That's your latest forecast. I'm meteorologist Mike Witcher from the East Tennessee Weather Center. And remember to always get the latest forecast weather updates with the East Tennessee Weather app.
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You know, smoking weed or drinking whiskey, it's an acquired taste. I mean, either you like it or you don't. Same thing with the music that we play, man. It's abrasive. And I took a phone call yesterday from someone who didn't want WVLZ to be somewhere. And it was quite fine, and it was all because of a Godsmack song. But we are an acquired taste, and keep chugging, Knoxville.

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He's coming in real soon, and he'll be here till midnight. 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

0: Mike the Enforcer. 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

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Good evening, K-Town. Mike the Enforcer with you. Got a bit of a dilemma. Usually I pass Ralph in some way, shape, or form coming into the studio, but today I come in and there's not even a peep from him. I don't see any lights. So if anybody sees a guy, maybe, I don't know, maybe 5'2", really resembling Danny DeVito from Batman, could you send him my way? He may be wandering.

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1: They expect more rain overnight tonight as this wave of energy continues to swing its way on through. That's going to make for a rather soggy start to our Thursday. We start the morning off in the 50s and we'll only climb to the 60s. More sunshine on the way. 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That's your latest forecast. I'm meteorologist Mike Witcher from the East Tennessee Weather Center. And remember to always get the latest forecast weather updates with the East Tennessee Weather app.
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Mike, the enforcer with you. Not only the one that your mother warned you about, I am a breed all of my own. When they made me, they broke the mold and kicked the snot out of the mold maker.

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All right, K-Town, time to pick up your calling devices, and please make sure you are a VIP club member. 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I'll give you a shout out, a pair of tickets to go see Demon Hunter, Convictions, and Cultists at the Mill and Mine Wednesday, May 15th. Again, you've got to be a member of the VIP club. If you're not, sign up now, 937WVLZ.com. Save us a lot of both the headaches, all right?